0: Momentos inolvidables que revive la música de Parada 80.
1: I've heard people say that too much of anything is not good for you, baby. But I don't know about that. As many times as we've loved and we've shared love and made love, it doesn't seem to me like it's enough. It's just not enough, baby. It's just not enough.

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1: Oh, no!
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0: 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What you think that we think is cool? What you think that we think is cool? What you think that we think is cool? What you think that we think is cool?
1: So what I'm gonna say is.

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I don't know, better lyricists, better vocals. I can't say that, but I do know this.

Sometimes when I've been so low, so low that I had to reach up just to touch the bottom. And you know that's low. But you gotta keep your head up and believe in yourself. And before you get down, you gotta get up. 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
1: A dream that came true. A group that made the crowd rave. 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

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Ladies and gentlemen, Bravo Music Files presents Backstreet Boys Hit Mix.

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1: I've heard people say that too much of anything is not good for you, baby. 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
1: One ticket, please. Long wish everybody's here. Hey, what's going on, man? Yeah, she's at home. Yeah, she's at home.